0: wonder that everything has different meanings. You can look at something and it has obviously one stated meaning, but it can be determined in so many different ways. And also, people collect and collect these possessions that really don't mean anything to anybody else, but mean something to them. Yeah, to interpret.
1: それを解釈して、
0: アイディアとして、language essentially.

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2: 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So, yeah, Toggalore Kyol Mahig, Nasasnig, so it's Chunker Moorish in or in Comagus. Ni Clushin, Toggalore Kyol Tira, agus Folk, Le Clush Darling Olive, Aknevin Moran, Dini Egkanan, the Hauron. Gauron Cochinta in our Turami, Ach Neil Shidarolis Dini or Co Ishling taken off.
1: Well, Eist, on Tashifchon Aaron Achasadun in Ish, Inishthum, Kintan Matar?
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1: Well, maybe, yeah. I hope so. 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
0: Anna or her father, because Nero she shin toke, Nero and Tanam shin toke again, yella.
1: No, Nero, my yen to cordig Aaron Tanam is just weaving tutorials yog to so.
0: Jin Kinta kill new music for Kursach, Sakusa Hordak. 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So, Aguinusha Matasha Vigiri, Tilla kill Hushant on Shorsha, Tegi Augustin Kordacher, Three Rod Whale kill. New music, agus chuck a shiv air and see of Facebook, agus Instagram. 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It's a studio lum. Ta wine mom. Well, Craig of Angade, the wine mom. Conus Tashiv.
2: Ah, the Hinta. Augustine.
0: Ah, top. Well, Tomsha Air Beach. Tushko Shiv Shis, the studio lum.
2: Gamila Vannon, yeah.
0: Ace the shingle new Amak Agi, Augustashi Shinik Tacht. On EP, I talked them off.
2: Yeah, a morak, yeah.
0: Kai was scared to meet you.
2: Oh, yeah, I was scared to meet on downer. Yeah, arcade EP freshen. So yeah.
0: Well, Tom yeah. Shingle, Kermaka Agi August Tashi Alike Hintach. Inish them on shingle newasha. Can't handle it there.
2: Way of life.
0: Ana wa August Tashi Shin. Shin on Dara.
2: On Dara single. Yeah, yeah.
0: On EP show.
2: Yeah. Yeah, yeah, it does get me on downer and like, yeah, Ton Aaron Shuff, we like egg chalked a niche, scree of Rosanna on Aaron, or she carabin a deg dish on La Aaron August, scree she on La Aaron, nor be she fair blina, it's a car, mm-hmm. Yeah, fair blina, it's a car.
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1: tá bandcamp tá Spotify iTunes by J in Yorkon
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0: well on shot her first last legitimate irocht dina a chroru quick bandcamp mar ní aon ceoltóirí mór an agat ó Spotify.
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0: 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I'll take it to Bandcamp, Moss Fader.
1: Yeah.
0: Murr Fader, you know, take it to Spotify.
1: Yeah.
0: So, will she have a more on Comcourt? I guess I'm going to fail to him and I'm going to have a on Ficnic.
1: Oh, toss soon again. Og Neil is a gun foes. Og, yeah, toss soon again. Yeah. So, Neil is a gun. Og, yeah, beg kill Curry more again. Cap him like in me, like man for. Instagram,
0: August Cade were handle Instagram.
1: Wine mom underscore official.
0: Anna var fad. 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
3: Far fun diversion we have met together. I tell you from Waterford hither we came. We crossed the big ocean in dark stormy weather. Our pockets were light and our hearts were the same. Sad at leaving old Ireland, we're once more on dry land. By the roadside a tavern I chanced for to spy. And as I was melting me pockets I felt, and for the price of a drink I was heartily dry. For we are the boys with such fun and such eloquence, drinking and dancing and all other joys. For ructions, destructions, diversion and gentlemen chose to compare with the Waterford boys. In the tavern I rolled, in the landlord he strolled, and good Morris says he, and says I, if you please, will you give me a bed, and then bring me some bread and a bottle of port and a small piece of cheese. My bread and cheese ended, I then condescended to take my repose. Sure I bade him good night, when under the clothes I was trying to doze, first I stuck in me toes and then popped out the light. Well, I wasn't long sleeping when I heard something creeping and gnawing and chawing around the bedpost. My breath I suspended, but the noise never ended. Thinks I, you have damnable claws for a ghost. Now, to make myself easy, for I felt rather lazy, well, over me head I again pulled the clothes. You're a Moses, what's that? Should a great big jack rat with one lip from the floor jumped right up to me nose. For we are the boys with such fun and such eloquence, drinking and dancing and all other joys. For ructions, destructions, diversion and devilmen chose to compare with the Waterford boys. Well, I reached for a hobnail and made up a bobtail and wrestled with rats till the clear light of day, when the landlord came in and he says with a grin, for your supper and bed you 5 shillings to pay. 5 shillings for what? Now don't be disgracing yourself, says I to the rogue, if you please, when I can't sleep with these rats, you've the devil's own face in you to charge me 5 shillings for dry bread and cheese. Oh, the landlord went raring and lipping and tearing, he jumped through the window and he kicked in the door. When he could go no further, he roared me, you murdered these rats, they are rating me up by the score. Sure, they sleep in me stable, they ate from me table, they've wrestled me dogs and they've killed all me cats. Trotting, says I, you give me those 5 shillings and I'll tell you a way to get rid of the rats. Aye, well then, says he, well invite them to supper and dry bread and cheese lay before them, be sure. Never mind if they're willing, but charge them 5 shillings and divil the rat.

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2: 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I'm bleeding the yikshin from Shik Shine Clow. So, Nero, Viana got my account on the lads, I guess, the opening and shin, my guitar. So, the good shin, my ass jock, I guess, Tommy Shine to the Aldock. Oh, hin.
1: I guess, that's if I go on yard, gun yard, I guess, that's if my account is the headliners. Forest Fla, my quit the Forest Fest in Lena. Gay father's at the Forest Fest, Aaron Vote. Does she hurt that senior care of Lena ish?
2: Yeah, Neil she rode ach ta she dolon yard gan art gasula aldach ta dolon yard gan art agus is size ta rintin rock or size EP new at ta I guess cuz ta tan picnic game have you gone in gasula oxygen ta she home more shin you know Neil she size boutique hele so ta dini jolgri filter and all salt together now as far as festinish current size shan vibe EP shin all
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2: 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You know, so, yeah, sure shot an ard an seis trad agus ceol na hair and Ni tried go home on you know, toss ice bloss try to shoot to air light bloss bugon try to shoot to air gawkward stoker and dodge shin.
1: Well, you know, August, you know, Kay knock, you know, Nieta Hania Roger, Bonner, Kyol Roder shoot to a Aldock. Ach, ta on Chunker shin and Oam Gahel, August, it's not even going to Chunker shin and I'll cut his mode the Vani Agus Kyotori in the hair. Ni fader Elu why Martha she her Templar that was doing false is.
2: Shin hey, I mean few my to lay you too, August, you know, ni don't cade Aishach ni Tarag or Kyol in the hair and shin. Ach, Aishlesh and guitar excited again edge. I spell on it, you know. Rhythm, a great trade, rhythm hair and a great trade stuff, Shin. So yeah, to say Dakar the quittest mode of Bonnie and Kyol in Dakar Targing and Aaron Elu.
1: Well, Shin, I'm going to kind for you too, Tommy. Tort a Eishucht, air you too, Ledzani, Agus, near Higme, nor Vime Og, because I Eishucht, you too. Keiko in Dakar Targing and Larry Mullen Jr.
2: Ah, yeah, underrated climbing raw, yeah.
1: Oh, great. I mean, like, Shasin Shea Mock. Akahori or Sunday, Bloody Sunday. Ni Clishin Fakella. Ach, na drummy in our ear of Tommy. Just call Goffalo.
2: Yeah, if we made there con on Elron Shin and Louis, there was Kuig Sheshin, Kuig John Wadham, drummador, says jazz drummador, you know, then Scott, a V Temple Bleedo Hin, the, Mustache Morag, I think she shined to JJ's. 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
1: if any kind
2: of closer Oscar on Kion Shin yeah
1: well you know by Tussa gone out air face fast kindly if we shin or nor Hollands and arm
2: can do
1: Now, éist, chun is gur féad le daine a chunás ar an eolas maidir le cuasaí aldach, cuasaí fiach Moriarty?
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2: Go away anyway!
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16: August is Misha Bertio Kill. Funny Philosopher and Shaw, okay, to Shape on Kara M.
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16: 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Or Hessian One.
18: Who's your daddy?
1: Oh, I'm sorry, I had the turntable at the wrong speed. 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
2: Go away, anyways!
18: Who's your papa?
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claps and that. Oi, do you really think I act whack? 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

bin Sunday le the Strokes Choxius inish the Cowboy Nudes le geese tasha vigeish the glumsa James Shannon Aaron on Radio Levicate the Shape on Car FM Bunicky Sold Oskies.

sin silent acknowledgement le Daryl Ran. 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Agus shot kian a daim shig mair Instagram agus kai mair ra to shot kian an air on his farlum le Danny. Agus ta su le gum gubunin shiv sultas shot Cafe Pacific le Toast Club air arnon. Peace.

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0: Rodegan niece Ashley Ogwen Shin le let us go into the house of the Lord le Harold Budd the Pavilion of Dreams. Agus River Shin V Rhubarb Orc Needleg Quig a Tree Rev. Hey James.
1: Hello, because it's brought him Harold Budd. Near Higgins Curve aggression of you guys and shit. I'm a new dull aggression to a couple of keen da Aaron. August Tashi the Fod. Just tower go home on our doy. Ni hig him more on fwee, no fwee says what the
0: Oh, no club a light dog on fwee. Kay hey, och, Holly Mayer and Aaron Shin, playlist of VA Cameron Winter.
1: Oh,
0: August Cameron will.
1: Far Paul Crayla on Lista, no. Oh, no, Nishin.
0: No, no. No, you say Paul Crayla on Lista. Cameron Winter,
1: Oh yeah, Gunny Mask him sus let mask the Eli Winter, Augusta Cameron Winter, Augusta Street Size Margay and Oxide Different.
0: Thought there was going to be Cameron Fetter.
1: No.
0: I thought Eric Paul Crayla or Lista.
1: No, Tamini Bugger I go put on Bugger on Lista, Tamini Bugger I go Eli Winter, Augusta and Kyo Green Shayla Kieran Leonard.
0: Oh, okay. Hjalma Yad takes hold on Conra, Size Glechamach or Goody, Madrid for Kira, August Emer, August Theo, or Neil Theo Madrid for. Ach, hey, Tashi, can we go to the Renairnish? August Tom Contola while you're trying to show, August Tom Econ, Mugrenair.
1: Oh, the Kretcher.
0: Yeah.
1: Because I thought it was kind of good.
0: Tom Econ. Neil, let's go. So, hey, like someone love Lip Yerk.